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0: County units from 21 Central. Was someone looking to speak with a Tommy Austin?
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0: 21 Central from Oneida. We might have a civil paper for him.
1: 10-4. Did you want his TX?
0: Sure, I'll take it.

0: County units, that number will be 906-235-6561.
1: Okay. I'll take a look when I get back to the office and give them a call.
0: 10-4.

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0: You respond to 1419 Ludington Street, 1419 Ludington Street, for a couple of suspicious people, possible 3500 in a Tahoe. One of them is missing a tire. Caller just said it looked real suspicious, and she thought she saw them snorting some sort of a substance right in front of Race Driven.
1: Yeah.

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0: Rampart 28, go ahead.
2: Rampart 28 is going to be heading over to the airport for standby for the honor flight.
0: 10-4.
2: 21 Central for Rampart 28, we'll need an incident number for this.
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1: 10-4.
4: I'm clear of last address, and I'm going to be out at Harbor Towers, apartment number 308 on paper service.
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0: Can you respond to 2010 15th Avenue North, 2010 15th Avenue North? It's going to be apartment 11. Caller's being threatened by a neighbor.
1: Copy. Central 67, you said 5th Avenue North?
2: This is going to be the same incident as 52 went on earlier.
1: Copy.
0: Rampart 30 from 21 Central.
3: This is Rampart 28. Doing the honor flight. Stand by, are you looking for us?
0: Your number for that will be 2265. 2265.
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1: Go ahead.
0: Check the area. Looks like both vehicles are gone. I'll be clear, UTL.
1: Travel, UTL.

0: Central 67. What was that apartment number?
1: 11, 11.
0: Copy, I'll be out.
1: 10-4.

0: 21 Central. He just called about 20 minutes ago and asked the same thing. I think we might have a civil paper for him. I'll check and call him back.
1: 10-4.

DLL for a white Camaro, Michigan license plate, Edward Ocean Zebra 9982, last seen going into the North Shore boat launch. Caller states that the Camaro was driving recklessly and trying to force her off the road at some point. Again, it's a white Camaro, last seen going into the North Shore boat launch in Northtown. License plates, Edward Ocean Zebra 9982. End of BOL time is 2052.

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1: 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If I forgot to clear from Harbor Towers, I'm clear now.
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1: 10-4.

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0: 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He's needed for a canine.
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0: 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Sounds like general weakness, unknown if any injuries. 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
1: 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General weakness, unknown if any injuries.
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0: It's on a 1516 North 16th Street, 1516 North 16th Street. He'll be speaking to a Jeff. Stated there's a white Jeep that parks out front of his house, has been doing this for a few weeks now, thinks it's suspicious.
1: Rampart from 21 Central.
0: He would like contact.
1: Go ahead.
2: Been giving Abby a courtesy ride back to her residence, 30 mileage and ready.
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2: 31514.
0: 2139.
1: You respond to 6597 Patricia, 0.07 Street. 6597 Patricia, 0.07 Street in Wells for a medical alarm for a 92-year-old male.
3: Central, 6654.
0: Go ahead.
3: I'm going to be out with MSP unit, traffic stop. It's going to be 1st Avenue South and South 9th.
4: 21 Central, we're going to be heading to that casino call. 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

You respond to 6597 Patricia, 0.07 Street, 6597 Patricia, 0.07 Street, for a medical alarm that has went off. Can't get a hold of the owner at the moment. It's going to be a 92-year-old male.

0: 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I'm going to be out. Ending mileage.
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2: Sorry about Central. 518. Just an update. He just fell over. He's fine. Seems.
3: 10-4. 2189 from 21 Central. Rampart is on a delay at the moment. Does he want EMS?
2: Negative
3: on EMS.
2: Correct, you can cancel.

0: The call that was holding for the medical lifeline alarm is officers are on scene and he doesn't need EMS anymore. You can cancel.
1: Copy. Can I get the address and original dispatch time?
0: Ten four, stand by.

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0: Original dispatch time was 21:38, and the number will be 2267, 2267.
2: Copy. Can I get that address for that call?
0: It was 6597 Patricia 0.07 Street. 6597 Patricia 0.07 Street.
2: Thank you.

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1: Rampart 32, go ahead.
2: Where is he non-transport? Left at this only.
1: Ten four. Your number is 2266, 2266. You said non-transport, correct?
0: Copy, non-transport.
1: 10-4.

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0: have a call up at 9996 Bayshore Drive in Rapid River. He's out of state right now, but he's been seeing threats made against someone burning down his house on Facebook. I have his phone number if you need it.
1: I'm going to need it.
0: 906-241-2179.
1: Sir.
0: Who from the post is taking it?
1: 35.
0: 10-4.

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0: 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Give me a TX.
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0: Eight four at the post from 21 Central. You respond to Gladstone Public Safety for a gentleman reporting a car accident he was in.
1: Central 6654.
3: Go ahead.
1: I'll be clear. Could you pull me a canine assist for that traffic stop?
3: 10-4.

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0: You respond with 54 to 322 South 8th Street. 322 South 8th Street. Going to be doing a welfare check on an 18-year-old female, Georgia Reed. Friends just dropped her off. She had yelled at them, stated that they would never see her again, that she wouldn't be here tomorrow, so that she does have history of being suicidal in the past.
1: Copy.

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0: Central 67. It looks like there's a couple residents at this building. Did they say which one?
1: Negative. I can give my caller a call.
0: Thank you.

0: 67. 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
1: Copy. What was the subject's name?
0: Georgia Reed.
1: Copy, thank you.

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1: What?
0: Myself and 52 will be out at the airport.
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0: 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Caller's advising there's a group of kids that are in the construction area messing with the equipment.
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0: 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I made contact with somebody. They said their vehicle is stuck. So we'll be clear.
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0: 10-4. Sixty-seven. Do a war check.
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0: 10-4. I'm going to transfer over Trooper Perkins from Manistique.
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2: Central, 8432, clear traffic.
0: We're going to be clear to airport.
1: 10-4, 10-8. 10-4, 10-8.

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0: 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Also, I'll be out with 10 kids at the tennis courts here.
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0: I just need a warrant confirmed. I called over there, no one answers.
1: Sorry, we'll start heading that way.
0: 10-4, thank you.

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0: One out of Delta County is confirmed valid. Still waiting on the one from Menominee.
1: I'm clear, thank you. We're going to lodge him on that one, and then if that one's good too, if you could forward that to the jail.
0: 10-4. My lien just froze, so I'm unable to send Menominee another message.
1: That's fine. Thank you for your help.

0: 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Fifth Ave South, South Lincoln, with 3 Nora, Sam, Robert, 48.
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0: 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Cruise on to Bessie Park, South 30th Street and 8th Avenue South for a male subject screaming for help.
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0: You're spotting the area of G Road and 18th Road.

0: going to be looking to do a welfare check on a 19-year-old male, Caleb Davey. Called his mother, stated that his friends had left him outside. He's walking around trying to find his vehicle, possibly intoxicated. That's the area where the coordinates are popping up from the mom.
1: Central 62. That is the gentleman we are out with right now.
2: 10-4. Thank you.
0: County unit. Thank you. Sounds like you can disregard. Escanaba is out with him right now.
1: 10-4. Do you have the mom's phone number?
2: I do. Are you ready to copy?
1: Go ahead.
2: 236-9613. 236-9613. Her name's Kelly.
1: Okay.

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0: 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We'll be giving this gentleman a courtesy ride, a quick trip until his mother arrives.
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0: Can you check Ludington Street by the cemetery? Mm-hmm. Caller's advising there's a deer. Looks like it tried to jump over the fence and got stuck.
1: 10-4.

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2: Good morning. I'll be in service until 1800 Supply 26. 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Have a good day.
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3: 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Gear ran off.
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0: 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I'll be in service until 4. Have a good day.
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0: 21 Central, 2189. I'll be out of service. Have a good day.
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1: Go ahead.
2: Here's now letting us get closer. It was impaled by the fence. It is bleeding. You might get a phone call about it later.
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0: 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Going to be the 1500 block of 3rd Avenue South with Edward Sam 6657.
1: 10-4.

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1: Sure.
0: 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We have red

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0: My Talon's not working. Can you run Edward Paul John 637 for me?
1: ...2007 Toyota Camry, Valor's Insurance, Jamie Reno.
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1: Okay.
0: Last of Hayes, H-A-S-E, first of Ty, T-Y-E, middle of Joseph, J-O-S-E-P-H, date of birth 07-12-2007.
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0: 2 Queen Lincoln, yellow, 05.
1: 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It's filed with insurance.
0: Thank you.

0: 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Let's go with Andrew 10.
1: Go ahead.
0: Fiona 7732, late bluff for a hero ride. We'll be in Rosa Webster.
1: 10-4.

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1: Morning, Hotel. Let's go with that.
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0: COL for a blue Ford Explorer, eastbound on 2 and 41 near White's Grocery. Caller advising vehicle swerving, going into oncoming traffic. Blue Ford Explorer, eastbound 2 and 41 near White's Grocery, end of COL.
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2: Right.

0: respond to 4060 18th Road, 4060 18th Road. A Haley Hackalo called advising that there's a female there by the name of Jessica. She's pounding on the doors and trying to get in and yelling. It's an ex-girlfriend to the homeowner, Zach Heider.
1: 13's clear. Could you look around at Jessica Kowalski?
0: Did you ask to run her?
1: Thanks,
0: ma'am. Hi,

0: 21:15, 21 Central.
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0: She's coming back OSD, otherwise clear.
1: Yeah.
0: Caller's unsure if she's still there, but she said the garage door is unlocked, so she might be in the garage.
1: Okay.
2: Central from 59. I'll be clear.
0: 10-4.

0: I drove from 46.
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0: No, Southside Trailer Park, lot 201.
1: 10-4.
2: Central from 48.
1: Awesome.
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0: 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I'll be out at 4060.
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0: 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Larry Adam, call Yellow Tom.
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0: The suspect is no longer on the property. I'll be clear.
1: I'll be clear.

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0: Good.
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0: Are you still where you were?
2: Where you at?
0: Right.
3: 2 and 69.
0: I can grab that for you.
4: 48 in the building. You can grab that real quick.
2: Quick. You want to come over this way when I call this out?
0: Thank you.
2: 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Trying to cross-check your ass.

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0: Lucas Crown Feathers 1123 of 83 is coming back with a 10-9 out of Ionia, Michigan for failure to appear. Otherwise, he's clear.
1: Out of range, I'm assuming.
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1: 10-4, thank you.
2: 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Are we going to get out and chat with this fella?
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0: Central, I'm going to be out with that subject in the Wild Bill's Tobacco parking lot, 5th Ave North and North Lincoln.
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0: All good, clear. He is just out for a walk.
1: 10-4.
2: I told you.
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0: He seemed like a nice fellow.

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0: We'll be on the south. 251 West.
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1: That works.

respond to Boomers at 215 South 12th Street, 215 South 12th Street. I meet with Joy from Pathways, possibly needing a transport of a male subject for mental eval.

0: ICC Air 4 is over Mackinac Island, eastbound.
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0: Moto from Salter. Go Salter. I just moved the truck up. It's parked just northwest of that northwest corner of that retention patch. I'm going to go start on point one and start working south.
1: Claire, did you do those 3 points over to the east?
0: Yep, I got 5, 9, and 12.
1: Claire?

0: Central from 59.
1: West.
0: What street is Boomers on?
2: Central 84, other town.
1: It's 215 South 12.
0: Denver, thank you.
2: I'll be clear last.
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0: Avenger 46.
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1: Negative.

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1: Over.
2: Central from 48.
1: 48.
2: I'm clear, Webster.
1: 10-4, do you need a number?
2: Negative.
1: 10-4.

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0: US 269 with 6 Link Bridge, Union 42, it's a black color. 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
2: Central from 48.
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2: I'll be in the area.
3: 10-4.
2: Did he happen to say how many kids?
3: He did not.
4: Central from 8394.
2: Yep.
1: Go ahead.
4: I'll be out at the range, asking on the public safety range. No status updates, please.
1: 10-4.

0: Savannah Central, Rampart 33, South of St. Francis. How are
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0: 29 ist das, ja.
1: 2125, if you can respond to Jimmy John's Escanaba, caller has a gray Suzuki passenger car, vehicle lockup.

0: 21-15 from 21-25. You were on town. I just checked my car. I don't have my own vehicle right now. I don't have a lockout kit in it.
1: Reaffirm. I'll be there shortly.
0: Sounds good.

0: Poetry of Horror from 8414.
1: But
0: is there anyone at the post right now?
1: Negative.
2: 8413 will be there in like 5 minutes. If you need some.
0: Can you head to the Kipling boat launch to assist me with this draft for the month?
2: Yep. The other shortly.
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4: 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Are you able to give me a call when you have a chance?
5: Central 46.
4: What?
3: Sure. Just call the ICC number.
5: I want to be clear of that.
4: That's up there. 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
3: Okay, sounds good.
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0: Can you make contact with a Keith? He lives at the Blue Roof Apartments. He just needs a call regarding a case from last night.
1: 65 from 46.
2: Go ahead,
1: Farman. Is Keith the prospector?
2: Pretty sure that's Farman Lemon.
1: Send you a copy. I'll grab a number when I get back.
0: 10-4.

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0: Go ahead.
1: Are you at 11?
0: I just finished 11. There's only 7 and 8 up here left.
1: Okay, I'm at 10. I could go to 7.
0: Okay, I'll head to 8 and then I'll spray a can of red paint to freshen up that retention patch.
1: Okay, I could do 7 and 8 while you do the retention patch.
0: Yeah, okay, I'll just walk over and do that retention patch then.
1: Clear.
2: Central 8411. Check in.
0: Good.
2: And there's still midnight. You can show me out at the courthouse on court until further.
0: 10-4.

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0: I've been in contact with Manistique 51, and he's seen potentially a smoke over on the east side of Manistique Lake, but he's having a hard time finding it. Is there any way we can get Air 3 to kind of loop to the east and see if he sees anything?
1: That's affirmative. Break. Air 3 from ICC.
2: 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And I'm northbound right now to check out some smoke I see coming from the Boney Falls area.
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0: I'm just on the radio with Tri-Township, and what I'm seeing is a brush fire. He says approximately 5 acres off St. Nichols Road, which would be straight east of Boney Falls. I'll give you a little more accurate size up when I get on scene.
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0: going to be on scene of a approximately 4-acre forest fire, or brush fire, grass fire. Going to be on the west side of Summer Meadow Road, just north of the solar farms here. Going to be approximately 1 foot flames. We're going to need a tri-township.
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6: Go ahead, Air 3.
0: Could you copy that information direct to the IPC?
6: Oh, affirmative. Could you give the latitude again?
0: Thank you. I'll read the full thing off for you. It's 46.00979er, but -87.22295. It's on that dirt road, which is just straight north of St. Nicholas.
6: Okay, copy. We'll get rolling at 56 right now.
0: Copy that, thanks.

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0: C6 clear, switch back, Espinosa. Central, that's going to 56.
1: Go ahead.
0: I'll be in route to the fire in Tri Township. One on order.
1: 10 for
2: 56 from 10.
0: Go ahead.
2: Property owner's got it knocked down to about a half acre right now.
0: Clear?

0: We're going to have you pull, obviously, summer metal. There's going to be a driveway past my truck to the south a little bit. I want you to come right out into the green field there.
1: George,

0: Are you picking up the call in to the east?
1: Fever, I got a message from Avi that the Forest Service is doing a prescribed burn over there, if that's what you're referring to.
0: Yeah, I'm going north by Bayview and I can see it. I was just making sure we knew about it.
1: Yep, appreciate that. I'm pretty sure that's the one Avi's referring to.
0: Sick, okay, I'm in route to that fire where you're at.
1: Okay, copy that. It looks like they might have the forward progress pretty much stopped at this point in time. Don't want to speak too early.
0: Copy that.

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1: Wilson from Escanaba 40.
2: Go ahead.
0: Be on at the courthouse and follow up.
2: And what?

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1: Go ahead.
2: Troy Township units from 10. At this time, the only thing that's needed is brush 2 and manpower.
3: Copy that.
0: They got this fire contained, so I'm guessing it's probably just going to need help with pop-up at this time. He said he feels comfortable where we're at, so I'm going to head off to Indian Lake and see if I can find that smoke that Shingleton 50 was asking about.
2: If we already have other trucks enrolling, they can still continue, but nothing else.
1: All right, copy that. Thank you for your help.
3: 56
1: clear.
3: Pumper 4 is rolling behind us.
0: Anytime, sir. Air 3 clear.
2: Copy. I didn't hear call and route.
0: ITC Air 3 UP.
4: Air 3. Yes, Ford F-150 to Dana and Bear on River River.
0: Troy Township has this grass fire by Bony Falls contained, and they feel comfortable releasing me at the number 56 en route. So if you'd like, I can head over towards Indian Lakes and try to find that smoke that Shingleton 50 called about.
3: Troy Township 20 to 10.
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3: On the east or west side of the road?
5: West side.
3: Copy. Brush 2 is on scene.
6: ICC, Shingleton 50.
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2: Brush 2, I want you to come up to where the smoke is here.
3: Copy.
6: Hey, I pulled up the text I got from Avi this morning regarding a Fed burn, and it looked like it lined up pretty good with that, so it might have been that RX that the Feds were conducting on the west side of Indian Lake.
4: Copy. ICC clear.
3: Try Township 10.
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6: Yeah, go ahead, Berglund.
7: Hey, Corey, just hearing some of the traffic that we do have a RX burn near Moss Lake Motorcycle Trail. North of Moss Lake, north of US 2, maybe 4 or 5 miles. Ignitions are nearly complete. Smoke should dissipate soon.
6: Okay, clear on that. Clark could see your column from the west side of the east side of Indian Lake.
7: I could believe it.
6: Shingleton 50 clear.
7: Battalion 11, thanks.
8: Central 6037, copy Michigan plate.
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9: 28 is valid. 04 Dodge pickup, registered to Robert Hildebrandt, Cornell. Yes, for insurance.

0: 21 Central in this Canava 56 from Trey Township 10. We're 100% contained working on smokes in the mop-up.
1: Devil.
2: 56 clear. Do you need me to continue?

0: we have a report of open burning that is happening here, so I'm not sure how you want to handle that.
1: It'll probably have to be passed on to CO if they're working today.
0: Copy that. We'll have it out. We don't need you, but how you want to handle the rest is up to you, bud.
1: I'll head up. I'm almost there anyway. I'll get their information and do a walk around it.
0: Copy that. We're just south of the curves by Camp 9.
1: Copy that. That's Mount 40, Ryan.
2: Go ahead, Ryan.
1: Copy that, Travis.

0: firm, yeah, you can get the information. We can pass it on to the CEO then. Sounds good.
1: Clear.
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0: I'll head back to the station, see if I can get Wilson over here, just in case the 57 unit and something else.
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0: Yeah, can you come back to the patient?
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0: 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Clear.
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1: Hi, CTS, mile 56 will be on scene. 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
0: Responded 4775, I.75 lane. 4775, I.75 lane, Fort River Township. 72-year-old male having a...
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0: 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He is having a seizure, foaming at the mouth. 4775, I-75 lane.
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0: Will someone go into that?
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0: Central, 8414. And my grant early and head down to that. I'm in Gladstone.
1: 10-4.
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1: Go ahead.
3: I'll be clear this lockout. That was 4775 I-75.
1: Affirmative.
3: 10-4, and then having a seizure, falling at the mouth. Breathing normally or not so much?

0: Stall, STALL fire. Location is good by air 3. Fire size is 1.3 acres. No burning. Fire behaviors, VFDs have had it all out, knocked down. It's in standing grass. No structures threatened. No additional resources needed.
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3: A4 County units, prepare to copy a BOL for a reckless driver. 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

0: You all are for a black Cadillac SUV. Should be entering Delta County on US 2 shortly. It's westbound. Black Cadillac is all over the road, reckless driving, can't maintain lane. Again, should be entering Delta County off of US 2 shortly. Black Cadillac, reckless driving. Time is 13:51.
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2: Okay. We're on 551. Be headed back.
1: Okay, copy.

0: What's going on in TX with the wife? He was attempting to try to get up, unable to, still unable to speak to the caller.
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0: Stand by.
2: I'm 2115, about a mile out. I think Rampart's just going by the way.

0: It can found the start of another small fire south of Dark River along the riverbank. I got a let lung for you and a quick side rope when you're ready to copy.
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0: It's 45.64554 by -87.2622. From what I can tell, it's approximately a tenth of an acre in size, burning in some cedar, lowland conifer, mixed with hardwood. It is next to some power lines. I don't know if that's a possible source of ignition. It looks like it's just kind of smoldering, and the leaf litter and debris at this time starting to see a little bit more smoke, might be picking up some more fuel. And there are two residences east, northeast, across the road, so that would be a total of four structures threatened.
1: Copier 3.
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Clear.

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4: It's got the wet long, if you look it up on the map, it's right along F Road, which kind of parallels Bark River. So it's, I don't know, 5 miles south of Bark River off F Road on the west side of the road. There is a bunch of junk, I guess you could say, for lack of better words, old vehicles, wood, tires. I thought maybe for a second someone was burning down there. But as I got closer, like, nobody's petting it. I don't see any sources of ignition, possible sources of ignition. And it's just kind of coming and going in intensity. So I don't think it's a, you know, prescribed, like a debris burn or anything like that. I just think there's probably some source of spark and it's just kind of burning the leaf litter down there along the river.
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7: Could you page out Bark River? We have a fire that's just off of F Road, south of Bark River, right along the river, right off the main county road.
0: D Road, you said? South of the Bark River?
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0: 10-4.

0: 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You're needed on D Road, south of Bark River, near F Road. DNR Fire advised there's a brush fire. Time is 14:01. D Road, south of Bark River.
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2: Central quarantine. Go ahead.
1: Yeah, I got his info. We got another Air 3 spotted another one on us, so I'm going to start heading out.
2: Copy that. Thanks for your help. Have a good day.
1: You too. Hopefully we'll see you again.
2: Good night. Have a good shift.
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2: No guarantees. Go ahead, Sasky. Twenty-one Central from DNR Fire. It's just north of Messersmith Manufacturing off F Road.
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2: Air 3 from Escanaba 40.
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1: ACC, ask me if it's shit to be clear of that fire. In Tri Township?
7: Bark River has been paged. They should be heading pretty soon here.
6: Okay, copy that. I'll plan on orbiting overhead until they get on scene. In case Naval will help directing into it.
4: Clear, Escanaba 56, ICC.
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3: He should be on 21, Bev 1.
4: Park River Township Fire Department, you're needed near Messersmith on F Road, 2612 F Road for a grass fire. Time is 14:03.
1: Okay, copy that. I do believe I have that in my dynamic zone. So when they get closer, I'll just switch over to that.
0: Cool.
3: Go ahead, 56.
0: Can we start heading that way or come back to the office?
3: You might as well start heading that way. George is still waiting for him. And, yeah, just go ahead and start heading that way.
0: Okay, after that, I'll be heading that way. I'm leaving now. 4056.
3: Go ahead, 56.
0: You jot down 8213, please.
4: A4 County, update on that black Cadillac SUV driving on US 2. It is now in Delta County near 0.25 road, is westbound. Caller said it just went into the ditch. Got back on the road and continued westbound. US 2 near 0.25 road, a black Cadillac SUV. Time 14:04.
3: Could you repeat?
0: Can you write down 8,213 miles, please?
3: I will do.
2: 40 from Norway.
4: Plate on this VOL is going to be 8, Nora Union Charles 05 to a John Husky out of Sault Ste. Marie.
3: Go ahead, Norway.
2: You didn't want our water unit to shift that way at all, did you?
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3: Not for right now. Matt is heading that way, and Bark River Fighters heading down there.
2: Clear.
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0: 43, I think that's a good call. Barely getting any smoke from it at this point.
1: Park over Township Fire Department, you're needed on F.
2: Okay, copy.
1: Road for a brush fire. One acknowledgement so far, you're...
3: ICCS 956.
4: Go ahead.
3: I'll be in route now to the one that you're calling in Park River.
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3: 26, clear.
0: 240 from Air 3, I think I might, it looks like maybe they're attempting to kind of kick the fire out with some dirt.
2: Okay, copy. 56 will be heading that way, and we'll make sure he gets on scene and collects information if that's what it ends up being.
0: Okay, copy that.
2: Last I heard, the fire department didn't respond in Bark River, so... still waiting to hear from them.
0: Okay, thanks for the heads up.
3: 21, stop.
5: Go ahead.
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5: Go ahead.
3: I'll be in route to that fire in Bark River. Are they on Spev 1 or 2?
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6: Escala, 56, Parker 42. What's your location? 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
3: I'm on St. Nicholas, just turning the head towards south on Cornell. Clear. Air 3 is over. I don't know. He might be on Spev 1.
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0: Nope, that works. 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
5: 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It's not drivable. It's going to be parked on County Road 511 in a parking lot.
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0: On the VCR trucks coming with the lights on to the west of you, do you think that road to the west of us is going to be access to this?

0: 51 of your truck coming now. 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I don't know if you might be able to pull in front of that truck. There might be just enough room. 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
1: Parker with 30 copy. I'm going to turn around the our truck one went past that road.
0: Okay, I see him right now. Actually, I think for your engine there, you do want to come and south from where you're at.
2: 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Is there a fire call out anywhere?
0: No.
3: Large River area off the F road.
0: There was a different truck pulling off closer to it at the same time you were. It kind of confused me into who was who. Okay, you're going to go around this bend, and as you start getting closer to the next bend, about a quarter mile down, be ready and I'll let you know where the pull-off spot is.
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5: 21 Central, Frame Park 32 is out of St. Francis. Frame Park 1.
0: The house on your left and coming up about 100 yards to your right is that little pull off of a truck parked off the road. The fire is just back off of there. You're right by it right now.
5: Go ahead.
0: You went a little bit too far. It's right off F road behind you. It's on the west side of the river, west side of F road and the east side of the river.

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1: Park River 30 from to DNR. I'm in the white vehicle. We copy.
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84 on the GOL. I'll fake US 2 past Z as a zebra road right now, still westbound. Almost hit several oncoming cars.

0: A4, did you copy that?
1: Great. I don't think there's anybody near there right now.
0: I see 8413 is still on US-2. It looks like he's heading the other way.
2: Yeah, I gotta deal with something first, then I'll head that way.
3: Central 25111, I'm westbound on 2 from 813.
0: 10-4.

0: 21-5-4-5-6.
1: What? Parker, return, that's Mountain 56, 21-5-1.
2: I'm getting gas. I'll hit all the east once I'm done here.
0: 10-4.
3: Parker, 12, go ahead.
1: What do you got there?
3: Just a small little rush mic.
1: Okay, you guys are putting it out, right?
3: Yeah, we're putting it out right now.
1: Okay, copy that. I need to continue, or are you guys all good?
3: It's real, real, real.
1: Copy that.

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0: 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Get him.

0: Go ahead and head back to the office. I got the coordinates. I can give it to the CO. Get the info from the fire department.
1: Park River 30, DNR 3, and 2151.
2: Okay, cover that. I'll be heading back to the office.
3: DNR air from Park River 30, can you repeat?
1: Park River 30, so is that just a brush fire down there now?
2: Central from 25111, just confirming that was west of 13, correct? Last location.
4: Affirmative.
3: Affirmative. It's under control this time.
1: Okay, copy that. I am going to go back up to my patrol then.
3: Park River fire copy, thanks.
1: You're welcome.
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2: VFDs have got it under control. Have been canceled. We got the information, and we'll probably be sending the CEO out there to visit.
1: SNAP 40 is 3 on SCABA.
4: Copy ICC, Flair.
0: Go ahead, R3.
2: 56 clear. And back to Escanaba.
1: Park River has it under control, they're saying. It was just a small brush fire, I guess.
0: Okay, copy. Thanks.
1: Yep, you're welcome. Go back over to UP.
0: Okay, clear.
5: Scott 40 from Stevenson.
1: ICC Air 3 UP.
4: Air 3, go ahead.
0: Go ahead, Stevenson.
1: It's under control, and I am going back on patrol to the southwest.
4: 8413 from 21 Central.
5: Well, I'm back to the office.
0: Go ahead. Okay, thanks.
4: Copy, Air 3, ICC clear. I have the tow truck driver on the line. He's been through the area back and forth. He doesn't see any vehicles to be towed.
5: Yep, Stevenson clear.
6: Can you just let him know it was at the log cabin on 511, the first house on the left?

0: 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Could you 10-19, please?
1: Sure. 21 Johnson Park, you're at 2-4, clearing scene.
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0: respond to 511 Michigan Avenue in Gladstone. 511 Michigan, he'll be in the alley for a 23-year-old male, was having a seizure, no longer seizing, would like to be evaluated.
1: Copy, 33-year-old being wrong.
0: 10-4.
2: Metro from 30, I'll be clear high school.
0: 10-4.

0: 13 from 25-111. I was just stuck in a long line of construction east of Rapid, and it just let loose, so it could be coming westbound right now.
1: I'm clear. Come on. Let's back to Rapid.
2: The 21-15 is just coming into Rapid.

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1: Go ahead.
0: You can cancel on the last. They just called back with, like, the cancel. They're going to bring him in private vehicles to Iron Mountain.
1: Copy, canceling. Thank you.
0: 2272.
1: 2272, copy. Thanks.

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0: He is at the Rapid River Dairy Flow ordering ice cream.
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0: My caller has been the same caller. They are going to remain on scene. They'd like to talk to someone. He's in a Toyota Tundra.
3: Go ahead.
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2: Respond to the Blue Roof Apartments. Meet with Randy, the owner of the building. He's advising he just would like to speak with an officer about a couple of the tenants.
0: 10-4.
3: Number.
1: 15 from 25111. I'm just pulling into the Circle K, or I'll turn around with you. I'll do it.

0: attempting to get a hold of the Wisconsin DNR air-to-air, no joy. There's a decent-sized smoke column over in Wisconsin. I'm going to guess it's probably just southwest of Wasaki. Just passing that information along.
1: Copy, Air 3, ICC clear.
2: 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Central, I 430, just clear traffic.
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2: I'll be out at the dairy flow. You said that's where that complainant was, right?
1: Correct. Complainant's there in Toyota Tundra.
2: Okay, I'm up.
1: 10-4, break. 8-4 County, prepare to copy another VOL. US 2 passing LL Road eastbound. Fields for a black Ford F-150. Brake checked my caller on US 2 near LL Road, continued eastbound and is now driving reckless. Black Ford F-150, time 1440.
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1: Played on the VOLs. 7 Mary Henry Charles 20. To a Paul Villanier out of Manistique, is eastbound US 2 LL Road, reckless driving.
3: 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Speak with Dawn. She's advising a neighbor complaint of 3 pit bulls next door. Sounds like they may have damaged your fence.

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0: Just wanted to let you know that we contacted Wisconsin. They have no prescribed burns right now. They've been notified about the smoke.
1: Okay, excellent. Thank you very much. If I had to guess with the call, it's probably around 10 acres, maybe?
0: Copy your 3 ICC, clear.
1: Okay.
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0: Thank you.

29th Street near Royal Oak Subdivision. Michigan plate, David Union Yellow 12 67. It's going to be on a maroon Buick.

0: respond to West Highland Apartments, 2701 First Ave South, 2701 First Ave South, apartment 317, 317. Female in her 50s, diabetic, unconscious, not responding, is breathing though.
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1: 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ITC Air 3, back again, just north of Crystal Falls, northbound.
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0: Central, 6037, copy a stop. I'm going to be out at 831 North 26th Street, Michigan Plate, Edward Robert Mary, 4740.
1: Edward, I'm confirming 25th Street or 26th Street?
2: Here 3, ICC, UP.
0: 26th Street.
3: ICC, U3, go ahead.
2: Yeah, Air 3, I've got Wisconsin on the phone. That fire you reported southwest, the smoke southwest of Wasaki. Do you know how far in along the border that was?
3: I first saw it around, well, actually closer to Cedar River, but when I got closer to Shaky Lake, I would estimate it was about 3 miles. Approximately to the west southwest of there?
2: You were guessing 30 miles from.
3: Rough estimate.
2: Okay, and it was southwest, and you were in Shaky Lakes at the time?
3: Sure.
2: Okay, thanks. ICC.
3: You're welcome.
0: Central 6037. You run a Michigan file on the RO. His date of birth is 08-01-1972.

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1: Okay.
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0: Respond to Blue Roof Apartment. AJ Olm, she's in apartment number 4, stated there's a white truck in parking near the apartments for the last few weeks. Thinks it's suspicious.
2: 10-4.
3: 48, I was just over there. That white truck lives there.
1: I'll give her a call.
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1: Can you go with AJ's number?

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0: Central from 48.
1: Go ahead.
0: I will be heading over to the Blue Roof Apartments. It apparently is a different white truck that is parked by the drop-in center.
1: 10-4.

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0: I'll be clear. It's just a vehicle parked there. No one in it.
1: Central.
2: I see Air 3 or 48. He's up.
3: 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I see clear.
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1: 2125
2: Nashville. 84 NG,
0: Escanaba. 84 Pulse. First unit that was calling out for location in Gladstone, you were broken. Didn't catch which one it was.
1: 2125.

0: Head for near respond. It's going to be US 2 right by Wisconsin Ave and Rapid River. Instruction for, again, 2-car PDA. Caller is not injured, but she's concerned about the other driver. Wants her checked on. Not for injuries, but altered mental possible.
1: Correct.
2: Central, 33.
0: 33, go ahead.
2: 13, no chance for it.
0: 2273, 2273.
1: 2273, thank you.

0: 21-25.
1: All right.
0: Correction on that, caller believed it was possibly something medical, but they left the scene. It was a dark blue SUV heading eastbound on US 2.
1: Is it possibly that Cadillac from earlier, or something different?
0: I just got here at 3. I'm not sure about anything with a Cadillac.

0: Clarence Central, 2025.
1: Good.
0: What's the extent of the damage? Is there noticeable damage that would be on the front of that SUV that took off?
1: Caller's advising that her vehicle has no damage. She didn't advise on the other vehicle. Caller's on the side of the road in a Ford SUV.
0: Okay.

0: 6659, 21 Central.
1: Assistant.
0: 1019 to the lobby for a Frog's complaint.
1: No worries.

0: What color SUV was that? Grand Central.
1: Oh, I didn't say. My partner believes a Ford Escape should be on the side of the road.
0: Okay, I got a couple here.

First one will be John X-ray 697 out of Minnesota. That one I don't need back right now, but the suspect vehicle is Edward Tom Edward 949 ETE 949.

0: clear. If you could just throw them on the CAD supplement and clear me. I'll see what I can dig up later.
1: Four, the other plate, 2018 Ford Explorer, valid to a low site of Minnesota.

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0: 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If I pick up, no place.

0: 46, what intersection do you want me at?
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1: Run.
0: I'll be on a hit search.
1: 10-4. You want a second unit?
0: Yeah. If you don't mind, send one my way.
1: Or break 84 Delta County units. Anyone here? Wells Post Office location for backup unit on a traffic stop.
2: 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Can I there?
0: We'll post.

0: 46. They're going to be taking 14th and not Stevenson. Taking Mike head down to 14th. And then for a step south all the way down to
1: We're going to St. Joe, St. Pat's.

0: 6033, 21 Central. Spawn 414, Dakota Ave. Dakota Ave. Mail carrier was bitten by a dog. They do not need EMS, but need a report.
1: Want to jump up front?
0: Eight four, location check.
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0: 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I have a call at the Ford River boat launch. 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

0: ITC, delivery, checking in, just east of Cornell, southbound.
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1: Myself and 8411 will be doubled for a bit. Did anybody respond to that call on Fort River yet?
0: Negative.
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1: Negative. Caller was a passerby.
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0: Five.
1: Is this the Portage Point access point or the DNR access point towards the bottom of Ford River?
0: The Ford River bolt launch is not going to be off of Portage. It's going to be the bolt launch.
1: Quick, just confirming.

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0: 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I'll be out of the light passenger car.
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0: 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Could you go with that address again?
1: 410 Railway Ave, 410 Railway.
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0: It'll be the silver pasture car, Mission Reg 9, Queen Frank Tom 4-5. 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
0: Good. We'll be back in the area clear of our Marquette. Go for it. Central, 6037.
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0: Good afternoon. I'll be in service till 07.
1: 10-4. Have a great shift.
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1: Ever headed to a fire north of Crystal off Tacola Road?
0: Was that Tacola?
2: Ford River Township Fire Department, Ford River Township Fire Department. Respond in the area of 1876 M35, 1876 M35 for a brush fire on the east side of the road, 5 to 10 feet circle in diameter, Fev 1, 1656.
0: Gladstone, anybody at the office?
1: Right.
0: 10-4, transfer over call.
1: A for P-A-K-K-A-L-A.
0: Okay, I'm clear. I see,
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0: Go ahead.
4: Be advised, we do have a brush fire off the side of the road in the area of 1876 M35. It's in Ford River Township.
7: Yeah,
4: 5 to 10 feet in diameter circle on fire per caller.
7: You can cancel that. You can cancel that 15-minute timer.
0: Yeah,
6: DNR fire copies.
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4: Okay.

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1: That's Ford River unit, go ahead.
0: Vermont Central, you can show Ford River unit 1 and 3 in route.
1: Got it. Be advised, it might be a little north of that location, closer to H Road per several of our other callers.
2: 20 en route.
1: Of course, Ford River Unit 1 and 3, did you copy?
0: Could you repeat, Central?
1: It's possibly going to be a little bit north of that, closer to the H Road up there. Per several of our other callers.
0: 10-4. Is this right along the highway, or?
1: Hey, firm, it's on the shoulder of the road, east side of the road. Not too bad.
3: It's actually 8416.
1: 16, go ahead.
0: 10-4.
3: This was flagged down by a driver near the Crest and Gladstone, or... They need a jump start, so I'm going to be at the intersection.
1: I didn't copy. You're at the Kristen Gladstone. Repeat.
3: This is an individual that flagged me down that needed a jump start. So I'm
1: going
2: to be at the 10 from 20. Do you want unit 2 rolling?
4: 48 from 62.
0: Yeah, you can go on roll. Go ahead and roll it.
4: Go ahead.
2: 10-4.
4: I'm up front with this lady for found property, but there's a gentleman rolling around back with a bunch of foam. If you could just meet him out back.
0: Tower. Ford River 10 from 34.
5: Go ahead.
0: I'm going to have to cancel at this time.
5: Remember.
6: Okay. 21 Central from Ford River Unit 1.
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0: Gonna be 1600 block of Sheridan. It's like a silver Buick Century, no plates.
1: Several. Is anyone, any unit trying to...
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1: 10-4. 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
2: We're good.
3: And no more teen.
2: Go ahead.
3: You right on at 35?
0: Hey, firm, it's right on 35. It's in the grass, right along the shoulder.
3: Clear. Oh, shit.

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1: 4 River 10, go ahead.
0: Control, fire under control. Just doing some mop-up. Fire's under control.
1: 10-4.
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2: The Falls 57.
1: Yeah, go ahead with your traffic.
2: What a response.
3: Central 8419.
2: Can you change that to Pacla with a P, P as in Paul?
1: Go ahead.
4: 4 River 10 from Unit 2, I'm computing non-emergency.
3: We'll be clear on a vehicle detail for a minute.
1: Okay, I'm clear. Did you make it there?
0: Repeat, Unit 2.
2: 57 to 55 in the area.
1: Clear, ICC.
4: Emergency.
0: 10-4.
4: 4 River 10 from.
0: Go ahead.
4: You want me to go on the other side for traffic control?
0: I should be good where you're at. Zach's up in front of me there, so.
4: 10-4. Central 62.
1: Go ahead.
4: Can I get my case number on my last one?
1: Central
5: 8414, I'll have 1 female in custody.
1: Thanks.
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1: 21 Central from 40 over 10.
2: Go ahead.
0: 40 over 10, go ahead. I believe the owner of that fault.
1: Was DNR en route at all, or?
0: Negative, I just alerted them on this. Did you need them en route?
1: Negative, I was just going to say they could probably stand down.
0: 10-4.
3: DNR fire is clear direct.
0: 10-4, thank you. They're on 21 fire, they copied direct.
2: Go ahead, 10.

0: Yeah, this is just a small area, green grass burning right along the shoulder of the road, maybe about 40 feet long, burning through green grass. It's maybe 20 feet wide.
1: Clear, nothing suspicious.
0: Looked around, we didn't really see anything that stood out.
1: Clear.

0: 8419. Are you still at the Ford River area?
1: Negative. I cleared that. I'm currently under vehicle detail.
0: That far, I just didn't know if you were still gonna stay in the area while you were doing that.
1: Clear.
0: Hey, Ford Alpha County units, location check.
1: San Charlie 411. Is it the 2 non-emergent?
0: This is going to be a third non-emergent one. She just wants to talk to an officer regarding legality of smoking weed in public.
1: Clear. We're just picking up a patrol car. 19 and 11 will separate, and then we can start taking complaints.
0: 10-4, thank you.

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0: Have his eyes up when you're ready.
1: Go ahead.
2: 21 Central, 21 5th, now be clear, Trevor.

0: This will be the bucket fire. IC will be Crystal 51B. We're at 10th of an acre, smoldering in grass. One structure is threatened. No resources are needed. No hazards are identified. And I have a lat long when you're ready.
1: Okay, go ahead with lat long.
0: 46.198578.88.45299.
1: Okay, I'm clear. I'll be listening out for you. Thanks, Evie.
2: 2115. I know you just cleared, but whenever you're able, we have a complaint. And just advise us and we can give you the info.
0: An exact size, and we'll be mopping up for a little bit.
1: I see.

0: Clear.
1: 10-4. What do you got?
2: We have a PPO violation. Initial complaint will have to go over TX. Haley Hackla advising a Ken Larson keeps trying to contact her.
1: Okay.
3: I believe I have her TX. I spoke with her this morning, I think.
2: 10-4.
3: 84-02. Okay.

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0: Sea Control, all part of arenas clear. 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

0: Central 8419.
1: What?
0: Be clear that detail. What you got?
1: Next to the one is making contact with Los Giroux per Schoolcraft and to advise her that she has to call the doctor. We believe so. Schoolcraft wants her to contact Nagani. Not sure on further on why. And then the others just said civil phone call at the boat launch.
0: Clear. Do you have anybody, any case officer that wants to contact?
1: My partner will look that up and try to get that information.
0: Clear, thanks. You can put that on 19's CAD.
1: Yeah.
2: Attach
1: 8411,
2: I'll take the other.
1: 10-4, I'll attach, you just advise if you need that phone number repeated.
0: Clear.

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0: the Lakeshore and South Lincoln Road. Frank Adam Edward, 1985. We have blue Silverado. Frank Adam Edward, 1985.
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0: Going as that vehicle from 8414 stop. I'll be clear last. 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

0: 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Ida Ida. Z I I T I I.
1: Temple.
0: 21 Central, 21 15.
1: Central,
0: 8414. Run. How that OSF break ending?
1: Run.
0: 69911.
1: 1731.

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2: Well, we clear last, so I'll give you a call on this.
1: Okay.

0: 84 11. For instance.
1: Good.
0: Just confirming 12-year-old out of Escanaba for that last.
1: He didn't give me his date of birth, but he did say he was 11.

0: 10 for, just based on first and last name. He might have just had a birthday a month ago, which would make him 12 per our system.
1: Central 46, traffic. Clear.
0: Go ahead.
1: Calling into Hobby Lobby. Edward Victor Paul, 7414. Edward Victor Paul, 7414.

0: DOL is going to be for a white passenger car, possible Michigan 28 of David Victor Tom, 1768, headed northbound on US 2 and 41 and M35, last seen approximately 10 minutes ago at the North Lincoln and College Avenue intersection. Was tailgating, swerving in and out of cars, highway speed. Again, a white passenger car with a possible 28 David Victor Tom, 1768, northbound on US 2 and 41 and M35, tailgating, swerving in and out of cars, high rates of speed, end of VOL, 1743.
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0: 10-4, have a good shift.
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0: last of Casperson, Charles, Adam, Sam, Paul, Edward, Robert, Sam, Ocean, Nora, first of Anne, Adam, Nora, Nora, middle of Margaret, Mary, Adam, Robert, George, Adam, Robert, Edward, Tom, white female, 429 of 64.
1: Those are just clear, valid, correct ones. It does have two priors of arresting for alcohol violation and a few others, destroy plate and issue paper.
0: Clear. Thank you. I just wanted to check on the priors. Pray for starting my outlet. We'll be about the DCJ.
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0: Just found that AT&T, 1034 North Lincoln Road, for a two-vehicle accident via GMC 2500 silver in color and a 2018 Chevy Equinox black.
1: 10-4, the end of the road.
0: Correct.
1: 10-4. Central 62.
0: Go ahead.
1: I'm going to be at Walmart for a minute and follow up.
0: 10-4.

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1: 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Thank you.

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0: make contact with a Jacob LaMarche at 9843 River J.5 Lane, 9843 River J.5 Lane. His son was assaulted at school this past Friday by another juvenile, was choked to unconsciousness at the school at Mid-Penn.
1: Clear.

0: Central 8414. I'll be out of DCJ. I'll pick from.
1: What?
0: 69913.
1: 1754.
2: Central 65. 46, and I will be out.
1: 8414 from 34.
0: Good.
1: I'm just coming through Wells. I'll be there in a minute.
0: Clear.
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0: 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Edward 915742, Illinois plate.
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0: Edward, John, William, 6534.
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1: 48 negative.
0: Ten-4. He states he's out of town. I have him on the TX though. If you have a work TX,
1: I'll grab a number when I come back.
0: Ten-4.

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0: 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I was able to make contact with Lois.
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0: Central, 63 feet and 31. We'll be in home.
1: You said first thing, correct?
2: Yes.
0: ITP 1554.
2: Go ahead.
0: They were able to expedite me across the bridge, so I'm headed back to Marquez.
2: Good. ICC, thanks.
0: 7-24-11, I'll be out. 54.
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0: Good day, South, South 22nd with 5 Queen Union Tom 1-8. 5 Queen Union Tom 1-8, Michigan Ridge.
1: 10-4, can you go again with that location and background?
0: Good day, South, South 22nd.
1: 10-4, thank you.
0: 31, I got a guy inside, he's not coming to the door.
2: Central, 6031 for a place. Seven, Paul, Tom, Paul, 20.
1: Toyota Tundra, it is valid with insurance to Douglas Lalonde, Gladstone.
2: Did
0: he come to
1: the door?
0: 66, 65, right.
1: And
0: 48. Right, and the key holder's just pulling up as well. Go ahead for both.
1: I respond to the quick trip. An RV hit one of the pumps. It's color. A worker there doesn't see any fuel or smoking or flames. But if you couldn't both respond and then advise what other resources to get it removed. Right. 6646, 21 Central.
0: Right.
1: I respond Riverside Toyota, 2600 Ludington Street for a burglar alarm south showroom. 48, can you disregard the quick trip and assist 46 on that? 10-4.
0: 21 control room part 34.
1: 34, go ahead.
0: Basic transfer, St. Francis to Marquette.

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0: All right, quick trip.
1: Number.
0: Central, 46.
1: Run.
0: All right, Riverside, Toyota.
1: Number.
0: With 48.
1: Run. 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
1: Run.
0: 10-8.
1: 10-4, 10-8.
0: Central 65, what was the vehicle description here?
1: An RV.
0: 10-4, thanks.

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1: Of course.
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0: have a noise complaint in the area of 6084, 21.9 lane, 6084, 21.9 lane. Caller is at that address, and Evelyn Evans saying her neighbor has loud music.
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0: 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Mm-hmm. 189.
1: Good.
0: I'll be clear of that last address, and you can show me out at 214 North 14th Street, Apartment 1, on papers.

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0: It's going to be out 1402 Wisconsin Ave on paper.

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1: Good.
2: Central, 2187. I'm back.
0: We were able to get the camper moved. 54 is about to clear with engine 34. I'm just going to stay on site real quick and then we'll be clear.
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0: Maybe out at 418 Delta Ave on paper.
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0: Central 62, I'll be clear.
1: Yeah, we're clear.

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1: Go ahead.
0: 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I'm going to be out at 15 South 3rd Street in Gladstone on paper.
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0: I'll be out at 1166, old 2 and 41, on papers.
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1: 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Eighty-five thirty-one status.